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Angel 110, Squad 58. Overdose 13955 Tahiti Way. 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So 166 by 167, behavioral ALS in 90s area. 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

at 147, spot 147, Chesapeake, on the northbound bus, Martin Luther King Boulevard, Imperial Highway.

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In 131's area, 37366 Golden Circle, Eclipse Drive.

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Engine 7, squad 7, stabbing, stage for sheriff responding. 8611 Santa Monica Boulevard, Westmont Drive.

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1043 Skull 118 Sick ALS 16001 Sierra Pathway Sierra Peakway Engine 18 and 171 Zarya Outdoor Fire under the Metro Overpass at Florence and La Cienega.

Kitchen, 87th, Traffic Collision BLS, in front of Nino's Burgers, 13200 Valley Boulevard, Covina Boulevard. Sharp responding.

The 187 Squad 187 Chastain, southbound 57, south of Temple Avenue. Sheriff responding. Correction, CHP responding. Engine 16, residential fire alarm, 1619 Firestone, Miramonte.

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Bent 118, Small 119, Battalion 20. Direction Battalion 12. Structure 1325, Rangeton Drive. Glenbrook Drive, ULS, Command 31.

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CD on scene. 1627 Bonnie Cove Avenue, Juanita Avenue. Engine 41, investigation inside. 11916 Wilmington, Unit C, Charlie. 119th Street.

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into 25-103-4017, Met 27 Squad 40, Battalion 3, Battalion 8, structure in 25's area, 9548 Arrow Drive, Hassan's Boulevard, utilize Command 20.

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Traffic loaded to BLS, Topanga Canyon Boulevard, Grandview Drive. Station 3, Squad 3, Sick ALS. 1152 and 1/2, Gittman Avenue, Olympic Boulevard.

and get 134 squad 134 sick ALS 43051 15th Street West, unit 117, West Avenue K11.

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It's a 532 Squad 31 injury, 15000 Downey Avenue, Unit 233, 2nd Street. Engine 79, rescue, sheriff responding, person down. 80th Street East, East Avenue, T, Tom. Quit 153, spot 154, difficulty breathing. 1243 Vidalia Street, Unit D Delta, near Glen Avenue.

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Quint, 762 RA, 762. 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

Engine 21 injury BLS 14336 West 164th Street, Freeman Avenue. 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

Engine 60 overdose, 3339 Orange Avenue, 33rd Street. Been 161, fire alarm, 12630 Hawthorne Boulevard, 126th Street. Engine 43, squad 87, in 26th area rescue, 15268 Fairgrove, Aldgate Avenue.

into 114, Patrol 114, Squad 93, Chestain, 46200, 125th Street East, East Avenue, H Hotel.

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Engine 154, investigation outside, 18828, Laxford Road, Oak Bank Drive. Engine 32, Squad 32. Traffic collision ALS, DHP responding, westbound 210 of Azusa Avenue.

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to 236 Squad 10 at Domino Payne ALS 144 East 221st Street. Engine 41, Grass Fire, Wilmington Avenue at the 105 Freeway. Squad 10, cancel response. 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

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Ellie repeats, the following move ups, engine 74 to 111s, engine 75 to 124s, engine 89 to 75s, and engine 63 to 74s. Ellie, good.

engine 477, patrol 77 with current engine 56, large vehicle fire, northbound 5 north of Gorman Road. Engine patrol 83, squad 6, difficulty breathing, 1322 at 6th Street and 105.

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at 532 Public Assist 57 area 12222 Garfield Avenue, Unit 219. Unit 104, Squad 73, Stabbing 156 is area 27551, Weaving Willow Drive, Station Sheriff.

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Engine 163, rubbish fire, 5246 Florence Avenue.

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Engine 41 is down to Payne, BLS 13229 Penrose Avenue. Engine 85, squad 64, chest pain, 12397 Flavin.

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Okay, Patrol 129, Squad 84, Counts Collision ALS, southbound 14 Avenue O. Patrol 83, Squad 6, Injury ALS, 6604, Via Coronita.

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117, Squad 33, traffic collision in the ALS, Lancaster Boulevard, Challenger Way. Engine 165, Squad 164, injury ALS, 6425, miles up.

40, engine 42, respond with engine 4 on scene for a tree fire eastbound 60 west of Rosemead Boulevard. Enter the Rio Hondo bike path off of St. Gabriel for 100 by 40 start.

brush fire, 73's area. 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According to RA-762, chest pain, 2855 East Florida Boulevard, Unit F-102. Squad 7, SIC ALS, 8861 Santa Monica Boulevard. Engine 162, back pain, 11935 Cimarron Avenue.

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Quint 29, traffic collision BLS 870, Temple Avenue, Valley Boulevard.

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Engine Patrol 144, outside investigation, Russell Ranch Road, Ladurokin Road.

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I'll repeat, engine 63, move up to station 74, and engine 12 and engine 244, you're released from move up. 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

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Engine 169, squad 47, CKLS, 5346, 100th Avenue.

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PD on scene, clear that.

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Agent 167, SIC BLS 169's area, 2335 South Mount Avenue. Queen at 153, 12154, Domino Payne, ALS 85's area, 1247 West 20th Avenue.

minute 1247, traffic collision ALS, Martin Luther King Jr. Boulevard, Imperial Highway. It's 25 after fire, 8204 South Broadway Avenue.

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Engine 160, assault 45011, West 141st Street. 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

engine to squad 151, difficulty breathing, 115 East Linfield Street. Engine 64, squad 187, 6KLS, 85's area, 1033 East Darrow Highway, unit 106 above.

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Engine 134, outside investigation, 2061 West 7J.

to 95, SIG PLS, 14617 South Barrendo Avenue, Unit 2. Engine Squad 39, Caesar, 564 Gotham Street, Unit 145.

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J5 Squad 154, chest pain, 1033 East Arrow Highway, unit 116 Charlie. Engine 477, Patrol 77, Squad 149, traffic collision ALS, southbound 5, south of Vista Lago, CHP en route. Engine 103, Squad 40, Oak 8744, Good B Street.

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Engine 163, engine 27, squad 163, traffic collision with fire, 163's area, Fawson Avenue, Alamo Avenue.

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I repeat for the following move-ups, engine 131 to 78s, engine 233 to 84s, engine 135 to 130s, and engine 129 to 37s. 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

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I'll repeat, Engine 131 to 37s and Engine 129 to 78. Engine 76, Quad 149, Cedar 29320, the old road, North Facility, Module 3.

engine of squad 172, vehicle versus pedestrian, La Brea Avenue at 64th Street. Engine 184, squad 182, traffic collision ALS, northbound 71, south of Valley Boulevard.

Engine Squad 107, chest pain 17153 and Freda Street. 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

6, Squad 64 unconscious, 210 North Crescent Glen Drive. Engine 141, Squad 187, traffic collision ALS, southbound 71, south of the 10. Five, vehicle fire 23's area, Artesia Boulevard of the Lakewood Boulevard.

9 Squad 41, CKLS, spotted 1506 East 122nd Street. Squad 106, injury ALS, 627 Silver Spur Road, Unit 302.

Ranger 35, SWAT 30, injury ALS 17811, Newburgh Avenue. Ranger 135, SWAT 130, injury ALS 44567, 25th Street West, Unit 317L.

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Engine 107, squad 104, difficulty breathing, 17350, Parkway, unit 11301. And squad 7 unconscious, 8900 West Santa Monica Boulevard.

Engine 5192, Quint 30, Quad 115, Battalion 9, Battalion 21. Traffic collision, person's trap, 115's area. Launch Boulevard at the 605 freeway, northbound on ramp, CHP en route.

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Engine Patrol 97, Quint 153, Squad 32, Battalion 16, traffic is pursuit trap, 97's area. Gabriel Canyon Road at mile marker 2896.

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PD is en route, but delayed.

Engine at Patrol 91, Squad 118, Byte ALS, 1156 7th Avenue, cross of the 60 freeway.

Re-response, engine 168, grass fire, southbound 605, south of the 10. Engine 134, public assist, 42435 30th Street West. Engine in squad 7, medical rescue, north Santa Vicente Boulevard, crosses Santa Monica Boulevard.

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Engine 108, squad 111, traffic collision ALS. West Copper Hill Drive, cross the Haskell Canyon Road. 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

Engine 532, squad 31, stroke 31, 15401, Williams Avenue, cross the Rose Street. 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

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Once again, that's going to be a Psych Rescue BLS 28535, Los Canastas Drive, stage for Sheriff en route.

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Engine 86, public assist, 265 Foothill Boulevard. Unit H like Henry, 124. Engine 8, outdoor fire, Santa Monica Boulevard, cross of Kirsten Avenue.

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Engine 17, squad 28, chest pain, 5853, Milton Avenue. Engine and squad 29, traffic collision, ALS, northbound 605, north of Live Oak Avenue. CHP is en route.

Squad 47 responding with Quint. 166 en route for a sick ALS. 166 is District. 4378 Santa Monica Avenue, cross of Tyler Avenue. At the Arco gas station.

Engine in Squad 14, Maternity, 1060 West 117th Street, Apartment 1. 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

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Correction, Quint 185, squad 183. Entry ALS 1428 East Grand Avenue, the back house.

Engine 132, Snake, 30038, Abelia Road. Engine in squad 119, unconscious, northbound 57 at Pathfinder Road. CHP is on scene.

engine 85, Quint 153, squad 64, battalion 2. Traffic collision, persons trapped, 85 district, Eaton Road, cross of Lone Hill Avenue. Sheriff is en route.

Engine 20, squad 30, correction, engine 27, squad 39, re-response. 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

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Squad 90 responding with engine 4 en route, injury ALS enforced, 7551 East Graves Avenue, across the Catherine Drive.

Engine 117, squad 135, difficulty breathing. 3753 East Avenue I, unit 161.

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Santa Ana Boulevard, cross of Alameda Street.

Ranger 41, Squad 14, Abdominal Pain, ALS, 219 East, 127th Street. 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

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Squad 158, responding with engine 95 en route, SIG ALS 14617, South Brando Avenue, Unit 2.

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engine 5192, squad 20, unconscious, Lakeland Road, across to Arley Avenue, near the bus stop.

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1: Engine 117, outside investigation, 20th Street, cross of East Avenue H.

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Plane 161-901 hang up, 4108 Broadway. Engine patrol 83, fire alarm 1300 West 7. Engine 47, outside investigation, 6230 San Gabriel. 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

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Engine 41, outdoor fire, eastbound 105 west on Long Beach Boulevard.

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Engine 61, abdominal pain BLS, 654, Bonnie Claire Drive.

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That's fire challenge away across of east of East Avenue 8. 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

Engine to squad 89, vehicle far on the freeway, northbound 101 at Lucero Canyon Road, on the off-ramp. Engine 81, squad 107, trap collision ALS, southbound 14, south of Escondido Canyon Road. CHP en route.

Brushfire 77's area, northbound 5, south of Highway 138. Northbound 5, south of Highway 138. Command to follow.

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Eastbound 210 at Foothill Boulevard.

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Engine 145, Psych Rescue BLS 18553, Kalima Road. Engine 41, Grass Fire, eastbound 105 at Wilmington Avenue. Engine Patrol 129, Squad 130, unconscious, 43525 10th Street West.

into Squad 14, SICK ALS 11915 South Trojan Avenue. Engine 763 with units on scene, traffic is in ALS. Eastbound 210 at Foothill Boulevard.

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Mike 13, engine 163, engine 165, engine 39, squad 54, battalion 13, with engine 54 already en route, grass fire now reported as a structure fire at 4938 Elizabeth Street. Utilize command 40, command 40. Engine squad 3, stroke 1127 South Ferris Avenue, Olympic Boulevard. Engine 51, automatic alarm. 3900 Lancashire Boulevard, building 2375. Engine 233, squad 33, medical rescue, Sierra Highway and Avenue J. Quint 166, squad 167, exposure, ALS 4500 Riverview Avenue.

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1934, squad 37, medical rescue, southbound 14, south of Avenue S. Engine squad 36, diabetic ALS, 6s, 24816, Pennsylvania Avenue. 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